Annie, there's no air like the air of New York. And you don't realize how much you miss it, the whole damn city, until you've been away from it for a while. Like the man says, after New York, every place else is Bridgeport.

pressing. The gas is so high, you just want to cry. The stress that we feel is distressing. We're on the wrong track, Iran and Iraq. And what if another Katrina says, hi there, I'm here. Oh, we need a new deal for Christmas.

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We haven't got room for any more gloom, and blow off the ill wind that's blowing, and sing across the land, tomorrow's at hand.

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Kids, all the things I've done were for your own good. Kids, can't you once appreciate how I've sacrificed? Working, slaving, scrimping, saving pennies, and living with your father, kids. No one knows the burdens I've had to bear, and in my condition. Kids, I'm a poor sick woman, and does he care?

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1: Kids!
2: Now you throw me out like a worn-out shoe.
0: Not in front of everybody, Mom. After all, I haven't been such an awful son. I never sash you back or leave a ring around the bathtub. And don't I always phone you?
2: Kids! You can give your life to him night and day.
1: Kids, then they go get married.
2: Married, huh?
3: Who's getting married?
1: Why do we have these children? Better to have a pet.
4: You know where you stand with the pet.
2: I never asked for nothing.
1: Nothing is what you'll get. What's the matter with kids? Two.
2: I tried, Luke, but I failed.
0: Oh, you didn't, Mama, you didn't.
2: Don't try to pay me back, Sonny. I forgive you. So what if you're an ingrate? So long as you're happy.
0: I don't want to be happy.
2: Don't feel guilty. Just make believe I'm an old used car. Junk me. Leave me in the gutter.
0: I'll never leave you, never.
2: You heard him. You're a witness.
0: I promise, Mama. I never broke promise to my mama.
5: Good boy.
1: Why can't they be like Albert?
0: Perfect in every way.
6: What's the matter with kids?
0: Yeah, what's the matter with kids?

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Who do you fight when you want to break out, but your skin is your cage? Uptown.

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Just thinking about

0: So I started to follow this vibration which was coming from the string and changed the type of string to steel, used a much heavier weight, and eliminated the water vane, the triangular piece of perspex.
1: J'ai utilisé une autre sorte de corde en acier. J'ai pris un poids beaucoup plus lourd et puis j'ai ajouté un grand résonateur en bois avec un relais pour transmettre les vibrations de la corde au résonateur.
0: Seven string water harp. And just took the whole lot to North Wales. And went out and found a stream which looked promising.
1: J'ai placé cette harpe d'eau dans une région sauvage du nord, dans un ruisseau profond d'environ un mètre.
0: One thing that interested me about the location was there was quite a lot of natural sound going on apart from the sound of the stream. There were birds. I think on the recording actually there's a
1: les sons étaient naturels, il y avait des oiseaux. Même si pendant l'enregistrement, il y a eu un avion en réaction.
0: The whole day and most of the evening recording this phenomenon, I suppose. It doesn't exist anywhere else in the world as an instrument, I don't think. I think it's a unique invention. I think it's related. It's related, of course, to the Aeolian harp in that I think it's exactly the same principle, but the sound is so totally different, as you hear on the record.
1: C'est le même principe que la harpe éolienne.
0: The first time I heard
1: mais
0: it,
1: le son est totalement
0: I immediately
1: différent.
0: Thought of something like wolves howling or something like that, just something quite unearthly. This original recording that I made has actually expanded out into a direction where now
1: la première fois que je l'ai entendu j'ai pensé immédiatement au hurlement des loups.
0: A piece of sculpture which was out in the environment.
1: J'aimerais travailler maintenant avec une sculpture dans un environnement
0: and
1: musicians
0: avec de l'eau,
1: working
0: du vent with that
1: et aussi
0: piece.
1: Des musiciens
0: and also
1: jouant des sons en rapport avec ceux de la nature
0: with natural sound.